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So many nights I woke up out of a dream. 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

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I love you. How many different ways are there to say I love you?

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Ti voglio bene, te quiero, ich liebe dich, je t'adore. I love you. 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